0: sleep tonight, I still feel alive. You can call me irrelevant, insignificant. I won't call on you at all.
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And I touched your face, narcotic mind from lace, Mary Jane. And I called your name like an addicted to cocaine, calls for the stuff you'd rather blame. And I touched

0: 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Antenne,
1: 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I told her everything, kept no secrets. She saw my strengths, told her my weakness. 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